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94 HJY. How's it going? It's Dan Mazzella hanging out with you. Because I'm a traffic reporter, yes, I am always traveling on the highway to hell. And if you want to find out how you can get out of hell by winning $1,000, stick around for a couple songs. 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

0: Linkin Park, one of their best right there. In the End here on 94HJY. Well, if you're opening up your wallet or looking at your bank account, you're like, oh, this is the end. I'm done. No, no, no. Stop freaking out. You can increase that by $1,000. That starts up again tomorrow morning right here on 94HJY with Paul and Al. And we go throughout the day all the way to when Doug and Jen show is going on. And you're going to get a chance to get that $1,000 by listening for a keyword. You text it in and boom, you're in the running to get that money. Expect a text or call back. Just make sure you answer. I know we don't like numbers and stuff like that that we don't recognize. But hey, this is the time we do want to handle that. It's all powered by our friends at New Car.
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Come on down, one and all, as we count down the hours into Star Wars Day. That's coming up. Oh, May the 4th. It's a great day to be a nerd. I'll tell you how you can watch the movies in an awesome order. Coming up next here on 94 HJY.

0: Yeah, rocking the free world's not that easy. Oh, too soon? Okay, it's been like 50 years, okay? All right, you all know what happened. Hey, it's Dan Mazzella hanging out with you on 94HJY. There is actually a very fun way to watch Star Wars movie. It's called The Machete Order. If you don't know it, starts off with A New Hope. Got to start off with that one, the classic. Then Empire, then Episode 2. You watch Episode 3 after that, and then you watch Return of the Jedi. Kind of tells a Anakin story more so than anything else. Kind of like, you know, you see some stuff, you see flashbacks, and then you see him get redeemed at the end. Now, where do the other movies fall in? Well, that's your choice, but I would watch it a different
1: 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Madonna and Sabrina Carpenter have a brand new song. And it's on the newly released playlist on the free iHeartRadio app.
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I'll give you some green to get you to a little paradise. A chance to win $1,000 coming up tomorrow morning with Paul and Al. 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

So in Star Wars, when they talk about spice, that is basically their version of drugs, like lithium. And tomorrow, actually just less than an hour, we are officially going to get into May the 4th be with you. But now, let's get into the House of the Holy, which is the Jedi Temple.

0: Houses of the Holy, aka the Jedi Temple for me. It's Dan Mazzella with you on 94HJY. And, you know, there's a lot of lore that goes into Star Wars. We all know that. You know, it started off as a guy who just wanted to get toy sales to live a very comfortable life. Turned into this, like, you know, huge, huge, like, lore franchise religion. And that's fine, because that's the best type of stuff. Yeah, George Lucas basically did not take a huge paycheck when he created A New Hope. And it knew it was going to go into Empire. And then, you know, from there, just it kind of exploded. But all he asked for was a cut of the toy sales, like a huge amount. And 20th Century Fox laughed him and said, this guy's crazy. Yeah, yeah, about that.
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94HJY, you got to get $1,000 in your pocket tomorrow so you can buy more Star Wars stuff. Well, that's why I would try to win $1,000. 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

0: I didn't even pick this. Dark Matter, Pearl Jam, here on 94HJY. Great song to end the night with. All right, I'm out of here, night nerds. Got to get ready because Star Wars Day is upon us. Yes, I've got my Obi-Wan Kenobi lightsaber. I've got the darksaber, and I've got just all the movies ready to go, including all the other series like Clone Wars, Star Wars Rebels, and the micro series of Clone Wars. That's completely different from the regular Clone Wars. Look it up. It's amazing. I will be back next Sunday after a week of recovery from Star Wars Day tomorrow.
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0: 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Some of your favorite bands are playing later this summer. 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
1: Well, the website Consequence.net has compiled its list of the 100 best vocalists of all time, and you can kind of take this for what it's worth. It was generated by polling over 50 musicians. So, like every other subjective list, included in the top 10 are Freddie Mercury, Aretha Franklin, Whitney Houston, Marvin Gaye, Robert Plant, Beyonce, Ella Fitzgerald, and Michael Jackson, just to name some. Now, trickling somewhere in the middle, Ann Wilson of Heart, Steve Perry of Journey, Bono from U2, and most interestingly, of course, as always, who's in the bottom 10? Bruce Springsteen and Joe Strummer of The Clash. Also, some names noticeably missing: Paul McCartney, Eddie Vedder, Roger Daltrey, and John Fogerty. It's Consequence.net's list of the 100 best vocalists of all time. You can check out the entire list there. The Rock Report.
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26: 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That man was Jeffrey Epstein, and he had set up a system designed to bring him underage girls. Local police and the federal government would investigate and, by their count, find dozens of victims. Epstein would become one of the world's most infamous predators, a man who could have faced decades in prison but served just 13 months in his own wing of a county jail.
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30: New York, Palm Beach, New Mexico, Paris, Virgin Islands, and each one of those residences is an alleged crime scene.
26: 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Truth and Lies, Jeffrey Epstein.
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0: It's your home of rock and roll, 94HAY. Got Kev in the studio here.
1: Yeah.
0: This thing is going viral, and it's just incredibly well done and really funny. It's the best use of AI that I've seen in a long time.
1: Exactly.
0: Other than your Mully's musings, which sometimes the images that you post
1: they actually
0: are
1: make
0: really
1: you
0: funny.
1: Look presentable and like, you know, fit to be appear in society. They make me look better, thinner for sure.
0: They do. Your latest one, your Mission Impossible one, where you're running out of the bathroom
1: because I left some noxious fumes behind.
0: Exactly.
1: You can't outrun some stuff though.
0: You can check all of that out at your nearest social media page. But this is a song that a guy, you know, went to AI and said, I've got all these texts from my pregnant wife. Make a rock song out of it. It runs about 30 seconds, but it's really great. Give it a listen.

0: Well, there's the clip, and it's just so well done. And it's great because the husband's playing it to the wife in the car. She's like, I can't believe you did this. And he knows every word. He's lip syncing like he's heard it 50 times.
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0: It's your home rock and roll 94HAY. Looks like Trace, Halo, and Messiah are rising up the list of the most popular baby names.
1: Huh.
0: Yeah. Isn't that weird?
1: Yes.
2: Messiah.
0: But I always...
1: Yeah, that's putting a lot of pressure on that kid.
2: No kidding, right?
0: Exactly, you know?
2: Okay, here's the water. Change it to wine. Come on, let's go!
0: I always like looking at the bottom baby names. These are names you probably won't see trending anytime soon.
1: Oh, okay, here we go.
0: Artemis. I remember there was a kid like way back when in the 60s who was named Module McGee when the Gemini module was launched.
2: God.
0: Anyway, Artemis... Hormuz.
1: Yeah, that one's not coming out.
0: Grogu.
1: Oh, come on. No Star Wars nerd has named their kid Grogu.
0: Yeah, or Vrabel for that matter. So, yeah, there you go. Ain't named my kid Vrabel anytime soon.
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0: does H.J. Watt. It's time to hand it off to Jim Shorts.
1: Yeah, sports powered by Sportsbook Rhode Island. Check out the new Profit Boosts live each week. Well, I'll tell you what, I don't have much to talk about anymore. Bruins are out. Celtics are out. Got the Sox 10 games back in the American League East.
0: Oh, God.
1: So I'll hand it back to you, Paulie. Jaylen Brown had his Twitch stream yesterday, and no holds barred for old Jaylen. He said, and I quote, "Joel Embiid is a great player, but he flops. He knows it. He ain't breaking news. It is what it is." And you can't argue with that.
0: Yeah, I mean, right. You saw some of the replays.
1: There was one toward the end of the game. I don't think maybe 5 minutes left or something like that. And Brown gets it, and Embiid gets it. Just falls to the ground. There was no contact between the two at all. And ends up on, I mean, it's just awful. But then Brown was talking about the refs, and he said, and I quote, "They clearly had an agenda. I don't know what is because. Maybe I pissed them off, but I've been critical about them before. So they were like, you know what? We got you in the playoffs. Watch this."
0: Huh.
1: Yeah. Okay. So he was finding other reasons other than the fact that they couldn't make a three for losing games.
0: Yeah,
1: oh,
0: right.
1: God. And that starting lineup, I nearly turned the TV off at that point. I mean, you know, it's
0: always,
1: just like,
0: yeah.
1: I know that Tatum is out, you know, and that's another issue altogether. But yeah, that lineup looked like it was midseason or preseason, you know?
0: Yeah.
1: I mean, good to get the guys in there. In the beginning of the series, they didn't play the subs, you know, the deep players who helped them out all year at all. And then game seven, they were starting them. I don't know. It's just whatever. Houston Astros take 2 of 3 from the Red Sox, 3-1 in 10 innings. Yesterday, Sox left 13 runners on base. At least they're hitting the ball a little bit, you know, they're getting guys on. 0-11 with runners on base. 10 hits, 1 run. Not good. Jaron Duran, solo home run. And Ranger Suarez, the starting pitcher, 4 innings of shutout ball, and he left the game with a hamstring issue. So
0: oh, no.
1: Got more problems.
0: Yeah.
1: Yankees 11-3 over the Orioles. They're 10 games up on the Sox. Again, Judge and Rice, home runs. Judge has 13. Rice has 12 so far. Red Sox are 13-21. Angels and Giants have 13 wins as well. The Mets, the only team with fewer wins, with a dozen. Oh. Jim Shorts, 91st GY.
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0: is HJY. A few months ago, I got to be the quote-unquote guest conductor for the Rhode Island Philharmonic.
1: Right, I remember that during the Pink Floyd show.
0: Yeah, it was the music of Pink Floyd.
1: Sure.
0: Of course, it was such a sham because basically they're all such gifted musicians, unaffected by the amateur goon waving his hands around.
2: You weren't paying attention to you, Paul.
0: Yeah. Ignored once again.
1: You're a
3: I'm over here.
1: You're a father of three. The rhythm method is not working for you, Paul.
0: Absolutely, right? Well, anyway, I'm glad this didn't happen to me. A British conductor this week knocked a $1.2 million violin out of the hands of the top soloist.
1: Oh, no.
0: Swinging his arms too vigorously while conducting.

0: By the way, Maestro Matthew Halls will be on the next commercial for Southwest Airlines.
1: Want to get away?
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0: difference in the buzz you get from drinking beer versus alcohol, like hard alcohol, which I am a Blanco tequila and or like Tito's vodka person. But if you have a couple of beers versus just one or two drinks, you're fine. It's amazing the difference.
1: Oh, sure. You know, the old saying, wine is fine, but liquor is quicker.
0: Yeah, it is.
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1: No Bruins, no Celtics, just the Red Sox, and it wasn't good. Sports coming up.

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1: 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So the Houston Astros now 14 and 21, and the Red Sox are 13 and 21.
0: A battle of the crap teams.
1: There's a game you want to be at right there. Houston wins at 3-1 in 10 innings. The only thing worse than them playing is them playing extra innings.
0: Oh, my God. Right.
1: 13 runners left on base for the Red Sox. So, I mean, it's a different story anyway. They're hitting the ball and just not getting anybody in. Ranger Suarez left the game 4 innings in. He had a shutout going. Hamstring issue is going to keep him out. Joined Sonny Gray and Garrett Crochet and the rest of them. So Laz Diaz is the home plate umpire.
0: Yeah.
1: And he is he's just the worst. I saw him a lot over at McCoy Stadium in my 25 years with the Paw Sox. I mean, just the worst Triple A manager, umpire, and then now he's one of the worst in Major League Baseball. So it was a 2-2 count, and Willy Abreu at the plate, pitcher throws the ball way outside, and usually on a ball, the umpire says nothing, right?
0: Yep.
1: And instead, Diaz yells, 3-2, which is the new count. And Abreu heard him yell, so I thought it was strike three. So he challenges the call. It was a ball. Diaz goes over and says, what are you hoping to get out of this? I did call it a ball.
0: Oh, jeez.
1: Okay, well, I'll get back in there then. Lou Maloney had the best comment about Diaz. He said he's not C.B. Buckner, the guy who was like awful and has been challenged like a million times already. He said he's not C.B. Buckner, but he lives on the same street as him. Yankees 11-3 over the Orioles. Judge and Rice home runs again. Judge 13 now. Rice has a dozen. Jaylen Brown on his Twitch stream yesterday complaining about the refs, saying it's clearly an agenda. If I say there's some referees that need to be investigated, we had three of them in the last three games. Yeah, don't blame it on those missed threes.
0: Yeah,
1: I didn't think the refereeing was bad in Game 7. I thought for the first half that the Celtics had the edge.
0: Yeah.
1: A couple of calls down the stretch you could have complained about.
0: Now, is that finable if you put it on social media like that?
1: Well, I think so. Okay. Yeah, I think anything you say publicly gets, so it's a possibility. But I think you can afford it, that contract of his. Jim Shorts, 91st.
0: Just think of what an a-hole you'd be if you were really rich.

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is H.J. Weiss at Paul and Al's Music Appreciation Class this day, 1970. Very tragic four students at Kent State University killed, 11 wounded by the National Guard troops at a campus demonstration that, of course, a protest against the Vietnam War, and kind of led to even middle America, the sentiment against the war in Vietnam. And that incident also inspired Neil Young to write what became a huge hit for Crosby, Stills, Nash & Young. He said he wrote it in about a half hour. It's Ohio at H.J. Weiss.

0: Kind of the ultimate protest song, Ohio. From Crosby, Stills, Nash & Young, it is HJY. We're going to hand it off to Jim Shorts.
1: 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No Bruins, no Celtics. Patriots camp still a couple of months away from getting serious. The Red Sox baseball is all we have as far as the eye can see. So the old manager, Alex Cora, gone. The new interim manager, Chad Tracy, is here. The old strategy, don't get any hits. The new strategy, get a bunch of hits and don't score any runs. That one's working out pretty well, I tell you. Houston 3-1 in 10 innings over Boston, who had 13 runners on base, 10 hits, and went 0-for-11 with runners on. The only run they got was a solo home run, so there were no runners on base when you get that. Ranger Suarez, some bad news there, too. He pitched well. No runs over four innings, but left the game with a hamstring issue. Just walked off at the end of an inning and just mentioned something to the pitching coach. Just said kind of like, hey, I'm done, and just continued to walk.
0: Had enough of you guys. Dugout.
1: Yeah, it's like not good news, and nobody else is pitching all that well. Sox in Detroit tonight. They got Skubal to deal with tonight. Oh, man. And Peyton Toldy going for them. Yankees 11-3 over the Orioles. Judge and Rice home runs again. Seems like they each get one every night. NBA playoffs. Celtics out. Jaylen Brown complaining about pretty much everything on the Twitch stream yesterday. On Embiid, he said Joel Embiid is a great player, but he flops, and he knows it. This ain't breaking news. It is what it is. He does flop a lot.
0: Yeah, he does.
1: And Brown on the refs said they had an agenda. You saw when the refs were guarding the Celtics shooting those threes. Oh, man. Cavs and Pistons move on with wins in their Game 7s, respectively, yesterday. Sixers and Knicks start tonight their series. And Montreal beat Tampa Bay 2-1, Game 7 on the ice. The Canadiens win with only 9 shots on goal.
0: What?
1: Just 4 shots in the second and third periods combined. Yeah, one stretch, they went almost 27 minutes of hockey without a single shot on goal.
0: Whoa. But
1: of the 9, 2 of them got through and they won the game. Jim Shorts, 94 HGY.
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1: Led Zeppelin's original promotional video for Good Times, Bad Times, which featured them lip-syncing the song on February 14th of 1969 at the Image Club in Miami, Florida, has been found after more than 50 years. A color copy was discovered in the archives of the Atlanta music television show The Now Explosion, which are housed in the Walter J. Brown Media and Archive Peabody Awards Collection at the University of Georgia. It was discovered after a member of the official Led Zeppelin forum suggested that the archives digitize any footage mentioning Led Zeppelin that originated from the Now Explosion show. The video was originally shot for the Rick Shaw Show, which aired on WLBW in Miami. Shaw later became the host of the Now Explosion, which began broadcasting on March 14th of 1970. Led Zeppelin lip-syncing back in the 60s. 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

0: And it was, like, awesome. And I was like, oh, my God. Like, I, like, it was, like, unbelievable. Like, I, like, you couldn't believe it. Like, it was, like, you would not even believe it. Like, you had to be there.
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0: they dine alone. 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
1: 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As if things couldn't get worse for the Bruins, eliminated by Buffalo over the weekend on Friday, then the league has offered Charlie McAvoy an in-person hearing in front of the NHL Department of Public Safety. Doesn't sound like a fun bunch of guys to get a meeting with. Can't be good stuff. And I'm bringing them in to say, you know, Charlie, you've been an exemplary citizen on the ice. McAvoy may face punishment for a slash in Friday's game. Could get a six-game suspension to start next season. Imagine going the first six games without Charlie McAvoy.
0: Who's
1: unthinkable
0: out there?
1: I don't know. You want to just take it out of your mind until it happens, because it would be devastating. Who would know, right? And for him, it'd be like a two-week vacation. You guys going back to work?
2: All right, I'll see you
1: in a couple of weeks.
0: It's gonna be like your Providence Bruins, more
1: it's a way to right? get it on the last game of the season when you're sure you're gonna lose. Go ahead and slash somebody and then get a little vacation
0: good life advice there, Jim Shorts.
1: Jaylen Brown on his Twitch stream yesterday, one day after the Celtics were eliminated, said he didn't like the officials. They clearly had an agenda. I don't know if it's because I pissed them off during the season. I've been critical of them before, he says. So they were like, you know what? I got you in the playoffs. Watch this.
0: Come on.
1: Oh, wow, right? Jeez. I think there were a few things before the refs that took us out of that one. Remember when the Celtics were going to have this easy road because the Cavs and the Pistons were going to lose their first round? Cavs won last night. Pistons won last night to take their series in seven games. Montreal over Tampa Bay, 2-1. Canadiens just 9 shots on goal the entire game, but they won. Houston 3-1 over the Boston Red Sox in 10 innings. Lots of runners on base. Couldn't get any of them in. That was the issue last night. Ranger Suarez left the game after 4 innings. He was pitching great. Pitched great the day before, the game before.
0: Terrific.
1: Yankees 11-3 over the Orioles. And Shohei Ohtani, human, hitless in the last four straight games, 0-14. Imagine that. The Red Sox are saying, you think that's bad. Have you seen Caleb Durenbeck? The kid we got, the third baseman? Yeah. Wow. Batting 165 right now.
0: Man.
1: Jim Shorts, 94HJY.

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1: Paul and Al.
2: That was so distasteful.
3: No. I'm sorry you took it the wrong way then.
2: I'm not the only one. I had a car full of people who were totally insulted by it.
3: Well, maybe they were deferring to you.
2: No, we were deferring to you, ass.
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0: L.L. Bean is offering couples a chance to be selected for a, quote, unique brand experience on their wedding day. Now, I'm thinking like, oh, what do you go, fly fishing or something? No, unfortunately, it's just a photo op with their 13-foot-tall boot mobile. So, yeah. I mean, listen, I love my L.L. Bean duck boots, but I don't think I want to incorporate them into my wedding day. You know what I mean?
1: Yeah, no kidding, right? I mean,
0: if you're going to give us a unique brand experience for L.L. Bean, it better be something to do with camping, fishing, something cool, right?
2: Yeah, nothing says romance like a bootmobile, right?
1: Yeah. Hey, do you guys remember that story? It was a while ago now. You know, the L.L. Bean store in Freeport, the main store, it's open all year round, 24 hours a day.
0: Yeah, I've been there.
1: They had a fire. So they had no locks on the doors, but then they had a fire. So they had to hire security guards to surround the building because they were afraid people were going to be looting after the fire.
0: Oh, no.
1: Yeah.
0: Not from L.L. Bean.
1: Until they could put the fences up and all that kind of stuff and fix it.
0: Why would you loot L.L. Bean? I don't know.
1: Considering the fact that you can buy boots from them and return them 25 years later.
0: Isn't that crazy? Right, right. They have the most unbelievable return policy. I don't believe that extends to your significant other. So if you marry somebody and want to return that person, you aren't allowed to do that.
1: Okay. Good to know.
3: Paul and Al.
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0: It is HJY, a little life lesson. Don't fear the Reaper, kids. And don't fear gym shorts on sports either.
1: No. Sports powered by Sportsbook Rhode Island. Check out the new profit boosts. They're live each day, as a matter of fact. The World Cup getting closer, right? Good around the corner. Hospitals in the United States preparing for mass infections with about 10 million fans coming from all over the world to the United States.
0: Hadn't thought about that.
1: Infectious diseases.
0: Yeah.
1: Yeah. A global migration event is what they call it. And they're fearing Ebola, SARS, malaria, hepatitis A, measles, typhoid. These are some of the possibilities.
0: All of a sudden, I am fearing the Reaper, Jim Shorts.
1: No kidding, right? God. Came at a good time. Little theme song. How's that $5,000 ticket you bought looking right now?
0: Yeah.
1: Right? Pretty good.
0: Clear out your bank account and your gastrointestinal system while you're at it.
1: They talked to the head of surgery or whatever at Hackensack out there, which is going to take care of all the people at MetLife and stuff like they say.
0: Over a million
1: people going to be. And he said they've been training for 2 years for this event.
0: Whoa.
1: Yeah, just the different strains of the different infectious diseases, which aren't seen in the United States, but are seen in many other countries and are coming to the U.S., so we'll see what happens. Meantime, the Astros beat the Red Sox 3-1 yesterday in 10 innings. Red Sox got a new song. They used to not get any hits. Now they don't get any runs, but they get plenty of hits. They had 10 hits, 13 runners left on base. They were 0-for-11 with runners in scoring position. Ranger Suarez, Sox starter, has been their best pitcher this year pretty much their best, the last couple outings anyway. And 4 innings, 3 hits, no runs, 70 pitches left the game with a hamstring issue. So you got Sonny Gray out. You got Crochet still out. Now you can add Suarez probably to that list. Brian Bayo, unfortunately, is healthy and ready to go with his ERA close to 10. He's got the worst ERA in baseball right now. Judge and Rice, home runs for both. Judge number 13, Rice number 12. Yankees 11-3 over the Orioles. And Jaylen Brown, not too happy with the Celtics' early exit from the playoffs and blaming the refs, apparently.
0: Geez.
1: And Joel Embiid as well. But he said that on Twitch stream yesterday that Embiid was a flopper, and he is. And he said the refs clearly had an agenda. He said, if I say there's some referees in this league that need to be investigated, we had three of them in the last 3 games.
0: Yeah. Well, had nothing to do with those wide open threes they missed in game 7.
1: Lucky the Celtics didn't do anything to meet their demise. That's good. Gives you a good clear conscience to sleep with. Jim Shorts, 93 HJY.
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0: I saw a special yesterday, and it was the birthday of the Godfather of Soul, the hardest working man in showbiz, as it was called. James Brown. You know,
1: like, wait, can I?
0: My youngest kid, when he was like 7 or 8 years old, for his birthday, he wanted James Brown's greatest hits. And I thought, oh, that's pretty cool, James. You know, yeah. Papa's got a brand new bag. You know, I feel good, all of that. I walk in, and he's cranking it in his bedroom, and he's dancing around like a maniac to James Brown's song, I Feel Like a Sex Machine.
2: You're a good dad.
0: Maybe that should have had the parental warning tag on it. I don't know. But it was pretty. Some pretty impressive moves. So, well, anyway, for James Brown's birthday, Jen, I found, you love the mashups.
1: Of course I do.
0: How about James Brown with Motorhead?
1: Ooh.

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2: The godfather of thrash, James Brown. Happy birthday.
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3: 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Sports coming up. Shut up!

0: Busy Sheehy. It's time to hand it off to Jim Shorts.
1: 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Well, I'll tell you what, I don't know much to talk about anymore. Bruins are out. Celtics are out. Got the Sox 10 games back in the American League East.
0: Oh, God.
1: So I'll hand it back to you, Paulie. Jaylen Brown had his Twitch stream yesterday, and no holds barred for old Jaylen. He said, and I quote, "Joel Embiid is a great player, but he flops. He knows it. He ain't breaking news. It is what it is." And you can't argue with that.
0: Yeah, I mean, Embiid, right. You saw some of the replays.
1: There was one toward the end of the game. I don't think maybe 5 minutes left or something like that. And Brown gets it, and Embiid gets it. Just falls to the ground. There is no contact between the two at all. And ends up on, I mean, it's just awful. But then Brown was talking about the refs, and he said, and I quote, "They clearly had an agenda. I don't know what it's because. Maybe I pissed them off, but I've been critical about them before. So they were like, you know what? We got you in the playoffs. Watch this."
0: Huh.
1: Yeah. Okay. So he was finding other reasons other than the fact that they couldn't make a three for losing games.
0: Yeah,
1: oh,
0: right.
1: My God. And that starting lineup, I nearly turned the TV off at that point. I mean, you know, it's
0: always,
1: just like,
0: yeah.
1: I know that Tatum is out, you know, and that's another issue altogether. But yeah, that lineup looked like it was midseason or preseason, you know?
0: Yeah.
1: I mean, good to get the guys in there. In the beginning of the series, they didn't play the subs, you know, the deep players who helped them out all year at all. And then game seven, they were starting them. I don't know. It's just whatever. Houston Astros take 2 of 3 from the Red Sox, 3-1 in 10 innings yesterday. Sox left 13 runners on base.
0: Oof.
1: At least they're hitting the ball a little bit. You know, they're getting guys on. 0-11 with runners on base. 10 hits, 1 run. Not good. Jaron Duran, solo home run. And Ranger Suarez, the starting pitcher, 4 innings of shutout ball. And they left the game with a hamstring issue. So
0: It's
1: got more problems.
0: Yeah.
1: Yankees 11-3 over the Orioles. They're 10 games up on the Sox. Again, Judge and Rice, home runs. Judge has 13. Rice has 12 so far. Red Sox are 13-21. Angels and Giants have 13 wins as well. The Mets, the only team with fewer wins, with a dozen. Jim Shorts, 93 HGY.

0: It is HJY, old May the 4th. Yes, May
1: yes,
0: the 4th.
1: Stay with you. It's my nerd voice. Right. And also my real voice when I'm talking about Star Wars.
0: It works. Now, and I heard the ad that Comic-Con is coming
1: yes.
0: to the Rhode Island Convention Center.
1: Correct.
0: I mean, remember when we used to do our beer festivals at the convention center?
1: Yes.
0: And one actually happened simultaneously
1: yes.
0: with one of the Comic-Cons, and it was a very bizarre night.
2: Hey, buddy, looks like you've had a little bit too much to drink. What's your name?
3: Yoda.
2: All right, Yoda, look, I need you to get on out of here, okay?
3: I am wondering, why are you here?
2: I'm security, and the Bear Fest and Comic-Con are over, so come on, let's go. Okay, I don't know what's so funny, but I need you to get the hell out of here now. Look, I have a lot of drunk nerds to get out of here. I don't have time for this.
3: Help you again. Yes.
2: Come on. Let's go, buddy. Wait, are you going to throw up?
3: Yes.
2: You better not throw up on me. Oh, my God. It's green. Oh, you little bastard.
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1: 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So the Houston Astros now 14 and 21, and the Red Sox are 13 and 21.
0: A battle of the crap
1: teams. There's a game you want to be at right there. Houston wins at 3-1 in 10 innings. The only thing worse than them playing is them playing extra innings.
0: Oh, my God. Right.
1: 13 runners left on base for the Red Sox. Ah, da, da, da, da. So, I mean, it's a different story anyway. They're hitting the ball and just not getting anybody in. Ranger Suarez left the game four innings in. He had a shutout going. Hamstring issue is going to keep him out. Joined Sonny Gray and Garrett Crochet and the rest of them. So Laz Diaz is the home plate umpire.
0: Yeah.
1: And he is he's just the worst. I saw him a lot over at McCoy Stadium in my 25 years with the Paw Sox. I mean, just the worst Triple A manager, umpire, and then now he's one of the worst in Major League Baseball. So it was a 2-2 count, and Willy Abreu at the plate, pitcher throws the ball way outside, and usually on a ball, the umpire says nothing, right?
0: Yep.
1: And instead, Diaz yells, 3-2, which is the new count, and Abreu heard him yell, so he thought it was strike three, so he challenges the call. It was a ball. Diaz comes over and says, what are you hoping to get out of this?
0: No.
1: I did call it a ball.
0: Oh, jeez.
1: Okay, well, I'll get back in there then. Lou Maloney had the best comment about Diaz. He said he's not C.B. Buckner, the guy who was like awful and has been challenged like a million times already. He said he's not C.B. Buckner, but he lives on the same street as him. Yankees 11-3 over the Orioles. Judge and Rice. Home runs again. Judge 13 now. Rice has a dozen. Jaylen Brown on his Twitch stream yesterday complaining about the refs, saying it's clearly an agenda. If I say there's some referees that need to be investigated, we had three of them in the last three games.
0: Mm.
1: Yeah, don't blame it on those missed threes.
0: Yeah,
1: I didn't think the refereeing was bad in game seven. I thought for the first half that the Celtics had the edge.
0: Yeah.
1: A couple of calls down the stretch you could have complained
0: now,
1: about.
0: Now, is that finable if you put it on social media like that?
1: Well, I think so. Okay. Yeah, I think anything you say publicly gets, so it's a possibility. But I think you can afford it, that contract of his. Jim Shorts, 91st GY.
0: Just think of what an a-hole you'd be if you were really rich.
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0: It is HJY and, oh God.
1: What?
0: Kevin.
1: Oh no.
0: Kevin barges into the studio and he's like, look at the calendar. Look at the calendar. Okay, it's May 4th.
2: Yeah, no, it's May 4th. May the 4th be with you.
0: Oh my God.
1: I'm a Star Wars nerd.
0: Started. Oh, I know you are. Yeah. Big time. I didn't know that the Rolling Stones were Star Wars.
1: Really?
0: Nerds.
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1: Uber Eats is now going to do the thing you hate the most, and that is make retail returns for you.
0: Wow.
1: That's right. 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How often do we buy stuff and then return it, right? 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
0: Exactly. 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
2: Whole Foods.
0: Takes no time.
1: Kohl's, all that stuff.
0: Right.
1: So now Uber Eats, they're doing a new return feature that lets a courier handle it for you. 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There is a fee based on the distance and time, but...
0: You know, I'm going to ask this question for Jim Shorts. Can you pay a little extra so that you don't even have to leave the couch to the front door?
1: Oh, yeah. Well, that's the idea, is that you got to order Uber Eats so they drop you off food, pick up your package, and then do the return.
0: That's the smart way to go.
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2: It's time for the news Jen missed.
3: Uh-oh.
2: Yeah, it's been a while. Congress's approval rating is at 10%.
3: Yep.
2: To put that in perspective, hitting a speed bump with a boiling cup of coffee in your lap is 14%.
3: Jesus.
2: Right, you know? Burger King unveiled a Mandalorian menu.
3: Cool.
2: Because just like Grogu, Whoppers are small, green, and inedible. Taylor Swift trademarked her voice. Patrick Mahomes did the same thing, and now Kermit the Frog owes him $1 million.
3: Wow. It is shocking how much he sounds like Kermit. It's weird.
4: He throws like him, too.
2: LeBron James says he may retire after this season because he dribbles more in his underwear now than on the court.
3: Wow.
2: I know the feeling. Oh, sorry, that's TMI there.
3: Yeah, it is. Yeah. I don't want to know that.
4: That's double dribbling.
2: Plastics manufacturers say costs will rise due to the Iran war. The Real Housewives of Rhode Island already launched GoFundMe pages for their next forehead.
3: Wow.
2: Then 62 Americans say they dine alone. You know, I do it too, but I look on the bright side of it. At least I know that if I'm paying for dinner, it means I'll get sex tonight.
3: Whose turn is it, left or right?
2: Lefty loosey, righty tighty.
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0: It is HJY. It's time for Final Vinyl and our disc provided by Purchase Street Records in New Bedford. Drop by, say hi to Roger. This album goes back to 1975, and it was the Electric Light Orchestra's Face the Music album. This is cut one. Starts off very spacey, but once it kicks in, you're going to go, ah, that sounds familiar. It was the theme for CBS Sports for decades. This is Fire on High.
1: Observers,

0: It is your home of rock and roll, 94HJY. And, well, as Kevin has reminded me several times this morning that it is indeed May the 4th, as in May the 4th be with you. And he is such a Star Wars nerd. Not only does he have each and every movie on a special DVD collection, he has some of these outtakes as well.
1: And now, the deleted Star Wars scene that won't even make it on DVD.
2: So big. 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

94HJY, your home of rock and roll. What's going on, guys? It's Kayla. Happy Monday. Hope you had a great weekend. It's a little after 10 o'clock. Getting into it here. Got Green Day coming up in a bit. First on Henley on 94HJY.

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0: 1989 at the Image Club in Miami, Florida, has been found after more than 50 years. A color copy was discovered in the archives of the Atlanta music television show The Now Explosion, which are housed in the Walter J. Brown Media and Archive Peabody Awards Collection at the University of Georgia. It was discovered after a member of the official Led Zeppelin forum suggested that the archives digitize any footage mentioning Led Zeppelin that originated from The Now Explosion show. The video was originally shot for The Rick Shaw Show, which aired on WLBW in Miami. Shaw later became the host of The Now Explosion, which began broadcasting on March 14th of 1970. Led Zeppelin lip syncing back in the 60s. 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

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How you doing? It's Kayla. Hope your Monday is going well. Hope you enjoyed your weekend also. We've got Bush coming up for you in a bit. 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

0: 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It's in theaters on the 7th for a limited.
1: Paul and Al.
2: May the 4th, yes, May
3: yes,
2: the 4th
3: be
2: the Comic-Con coming
3: yes.
2: to the Rhode Island Convention Center.
3: Correct.
2: We used to do our beer festivals at the Convention Center, and one actually happened simultaneously
3: yes.
2: with one of the Comic-Cons.
4: Hey, buddy, looks like you've had a little bit too much to drink. What's your name?
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4: All right, Yoda, look, I need you to get on out of here, okay?
5: 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Why are you here?
4: I'm security, and the Beer Fest and Comic-Con are over, so come on, let's go. 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
5: No! No!
4: Let's go, buddy. What, are you going to throw up?
5: Yes, yes.
4: Oh, my God. It's green.
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1: May the 4th be with you, Douglas.
2: Oh, stop it.
0: What?
2: I hate this thing.
0: Why? Why?
2: I don't know. I don't know.
0: Don't you like Star Wars?
2: I like Star Wars. I don't know. I just don't like the whole, may the 4th be with you. Ooh, I don't know. I just, shut up. That's what I think. As soon as someone says it, this is what I think. Gee, shut up. I'm going to start saying it. I'm like 2 years away from having not just the thought, but the actual reaction.
0: Do
2: to
0: you
2: things.
0: Know May the 4th? So not necessarily tying into Star Wars, but May the 4th be with you was actually something that was printed in a newspaper in 1979 celebrating Margaret Thatcher being Britain's first female prime minister.
2: Well, I do now, but I didn't know when it became the norm. It must be social media.
0: I was going to say with the advent of the internet.
2: Yeah, I mean, whatever. I know people love Star Wars. I think that I stopped loving Star Wars when they made the three Star Wars prequels that one was worse than the next.
0: Well, everybody agrees that those were pretty bad. I only watched about 20 minutes of them.
2: Yeah, and
0: it destroyed me. Technically the fourth one, right? Four, five, and six.
2: I watch Star Wars. I saw it in the movies. I saw all of them in the movies. I was a kid when they came out. It was made for me, and I loved them. Mm-hmm. They were fantastic. Then on VHS, then on cable, all of those things. Wonderful. Darth Vader, awesome. Darth Vader was the man. Then you do a prequel, and you cast that clown as a young Darth Vader and completely obliterate the character for me. It's the same thing they did with the more recent ones, where they decided Kylo Ren, the son of Darth Vader,
0: was
2: going to be a whiny bitch. I was like, what is happening? Stop.
0: I'm
2: like,
0: sorry.
2: Darth Vader was, you know what he did when someone got on the line? He looked at them and then choked them with his mind.
0: Right.
2: And that's what he wasn't running around smashing his helmet. I miss my girlfriend. Shut up.
0: You
2: gotta be Darth Vader.
0: I'm sorry, but Undercover Boss with Kylo Ren was maybe the funniest Saturday Night's Live skit I've
2: but
0: ever seen.
2: Kylo Ren, the character, stank on ice. That was the reality of it. And
0: Adam Driver.
2: I thought maybe he'd be okay.
0: He is good. He's good as the character. I mean, he didn't create the character. He just portrayed what was written.
2: Be bitchy. Be a little bitch boy.
0: He's
2: Stop. Son of Darth Vader, boy.
0: Darth Vader with emotions. He is like Gen Z. You know what I mean?
2: I like Darth Vader. He had emotions. They were like, he had emotion. It was just destroyed.
0: Right. And Kylo Ren is a more evolved.
2: I can be talking like this and then choke you to death. I love that. I like that kind of guy. That's scary to me.
0: A
2: guy flailing around stomping.
0: Are you sure that Kylo Ren wasn't like Han Solo's son and Leia's son? Like, didn't they
2: but he was obsessed with Darth Vader anyway.
0: Right.
2: Was he? Or did he
0: was
2: think
0: on
2: he
0: the
2: was
0: dark
2: Darth Vader's
0: side.
2: Son?
0: I don't know.
2: Whatever it was, he was still Darth Vader character.
0: He killed Han, didn't he? Didn't he kill Han right off the bat in that movie?
2: No, I don't think so.
0: Throw him off the cliff or something like that?
2: No.
0: No? It's been
2: they
0: a while
2: were fighting
0: since
2: on something in the water. It was very strange. Yeah. Those movies sucked, too. So that's like six of the Star Wars
0: movies.
2: So the
0: only movies that you like are the original three.
2: And I'll even give you the Return of the Jedi. You know, the Ewoks, were they necessary?
0: Oh my God,
2: probably not.
0: So cute.
2: But they were great for little kids.
0: I used to have an Ewok, a stuffed Ewok, which when you turned the lights off in your bed.
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0: So this is kind of cool. Guns N' Roses doing a tour.
1: Mm-hmm.
0: That's big.
1: Yes.
0: And you can see them in the city of your choice pretty easily.
1: I love that. 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

0: 94 HJY, your home of rock and roll. It's Doug and Jen. I thought you had to be trapped in like a barn for a year with rats pooping all over you to get hantavirus. It seemed to me that it wasn't a very common thing until Gene Hackman got it.
1: Right.
0: And he was living with what seems to be rats on that farm of his.
1: That is possible. They say hantavirus is spread by contact with rodents, their urine, droppings, and saliva. That's according to the CDC. Now, the World Health Organization is involved here because three people died on a cruise ship, and more are infected with hantavirus.
0: So they got it on day one and then died on the cruise, or did they die after they got home?
1: They were on the cruise.
0: Wow.
1: Three people dead and more people being treated.
0: They put them right
1: while
0: in
1: the Atlantic Ocean.
0: That buffet ice. They put them in a walk-in on the boat.
1: I don't know.
0: The dead bodies. So, there's rat urine and feces somewhere, I'm guessing, in the food.
1: Well, that's, I mean, that would make the most sense.
0: Right.
1: But imagine going on a cruise and dying from a, like, rodent-borne illness.
0: I got to tell you, I wouldn't go on a cruise. I'm not quite there, but I'm almost at the point, like, even if someone else paid for it. I might if someone else paid for it. I might still, because I've never been on one, and part of me is curious. Now, I would go on the ones they do in Alaska.
1: Mm-hmm.
0: I feel like that would be, it's less water slides and overweight people eating free ice cream.
1: Overweight people eating ice cream
0: it's
1: on
0: more,
1: the Alaskan
0: it's more
1: cruise.
0: Elderly people. I feel like they love to go to Alaska.
1: And they're occasionally overweight and eat all the ice cream, too.
0: But it's not, you know what there aren't probably on that many of? Kids. That's what I'm going to really get down to.
1: Okay, well.
0: I don't like kids. So
1: weren't kids that brought the hantavirus
0: maybe.
1: On board.
0: I mean, they're
1: they
0: really.
1: They don't work there. They've got nothing to do with cruise ships except for.
0: But they could be covered in rat feces. I don't know. Children are disgusting.
1: You just don't like kids.
0: And
1: we get
0: and they,
1: it.
0: And they get people sick. That is the reality. Everyone
1: they
0: I
1: don't
0: know with kids,
1: carry hantavirus
0: don't
1: and pass
0: that.
1: It person to
0: we
1: person.
0: We don't know that.
1: Yes, we do.
0: No, we got to talk to the CDC. I'm gonna look into that. They might be just big rodents. It's possible. But I don't know.
1: That would make you a king rodent.
0: So here are the options.
1: Disgusting.
0: You go on a cruise.
1: Yeah.
0: You get norovirus and you get explosive diarrhea
1: mm-hmm.
0: and possibly vomiting.
1: Shortly after COVID, my parents went on a cruise. Both of them tested positive for COVID. Nobody reported
0: they
1: it.
0: They lied to themselves. They lied to each other.
1: Uh-huh.
0: And they lied to all the other passengers.
1: Well, this is what they said. Well, if we told them that we had COVID, they would have locked us in our room. I said,
0: together?
1: Yeah.
0: If they
1: I
0: had
1: know.
0: Separate rooms, they might have done it.
1: Instead, they went around the cruise ship, handing it out to everybody
0: Don't
1: else.
0: Don't use their last name; they might be arrested. But yeah, I think that
1: this was years ago.
0: The flu, the norovirus, whatever. I don't know.
1: Hantavirus.
0: Yeah. Now they got hantavirus.
1: I want to know what the percentages are. Like, I want to see actual stats.
0: Because people go on a million cruises
1: in their
0: lives.
1: But I want to know what the stats are of people getting sick and or dying on a cruise ship versus other vacations. Like, that's what I want to see. I want to see what those stats are. Because either the news cycle loves to report on people sick on cruise ships.
0: Absolutely.
1: Or people primarily get sick on cruise ships and don't often
0: well, then
1: get
0: there
1: sick
0: was
1: on
0: the,
1: vacation.
0: The documentary about the poop cruise where it was just filled with poop because everything overflowed and the power went out. And then there was the other one where these people get sold into sex slaves.
1: Oh my God, you know, that was the worst one.
0: Or they get, they fall off the balcony.
1: Oh yeah.
0: That happens occasionally. They just fell? Weird. They're so drunk, they just fell? Yeah, if you start getting, hey, you have another. From your significant other.
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0: 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It is Doug and Jen.
1: I have found as I get older, I'm getting more and more comfortable with making it very clear how I feel to people. Where I used to try and be nice.
0: Did you? Know?
1: Well, nicer.
0: I don't recall that time.
1: Well, by being nice, sometimes it was just keeping my mouth shut. Not so much being effusive when I didn't mean it. But I feel like I like... You know, what happens is everyone is in negotiation mode, I find. Like everybody, your friends are even negotiating with you about where you're going to go, what you're going to do, who's going to pay, who's going to drive. There's always this constant, like, deal making going on. People love to make deals. They all think they're very clever. And so now when someone says something to me and I can tell that they're trying to get a little back and forth going, so they get a little more out of the situation, what I have come to is this. I just go, yeah, forget it. And they're like, well, what do you mean forget it? I'm like, yeah, forget it. No, if you want to do that, I don't want to do it. We're not going to do it.
0: Wow.
1: And then they're like, okay. And they have no bargaining power then. Because what happens when you negotiate with someone who doesn't care is no one gets anything. And I don't care if I get anything. So it's fine. Like I've had people come do work at the house and they're like, well, you know, but I'm like, all right, forget it. And they're like, oh, no, because they went too far and they like the job because it's not really that big a one. They were just trying to bump up a little bit of extra dough in
0: there. Sure.
1: You say, ah, forget it. And they don't know what to do. Because you're not, I find that not giving people anything other than no. Like if you say, oh, I'm a little tired or I don't really think we have the dough right now. Like if there's anything that they can then converse about, like, well, maybe if you did this or maybe if you just say, yeah, no, that's what happens.
0: By the way, yeah, silence. No, it's such a New England thing.
1: You know, I'm going to say, yeah, no. They get excited for a second. Yeah, no. They're like, oh, he's saying, yeah, no, no.
0: Let me see how I can do it. Forget about it.
1: And they've changed.
0: Forget about it.
1: I remember when I started working, there was a boss I had, and he said, practice in the mirror saying no. Just no. Not no, but not, no, I don't think, no. And then when I got into management at radio stations, what I was told by new management was, oh, you're supposed to come up with another viable way to get something done. So it's not just no, it's no but. And I'm like, no, full stop. You come up with something. You know what? It's not my job.
0: That's what I had to deal with the no but situation. Yeah, no but.
1: I say no. No, we don't do that. What do you mean you don't do it? We don't do it.
0: Yeah.
1: No. And then they just look at you because they need something else to say and they need to grow onto your words. And if you don't give them any words other than no, you say no and they go.
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0: 94 HJY. Nate Bargatze is coming to the Amp, and he is funny as F.
1: Except for he doesn't say that word.
0: He doesn't.
1: He's a clean comic.
0: Freaking. He's freaking funny.
1: Nate Bargatze. Is it Nate Bargatze?
0: Bargatze.
1: Bargatze or Bargatze? I don't know. I've heard 50 different pronunciations of his name. Anyway,
0: I think about when they announce it when you watch the specials. Now, Nate Bargatze. He comes out and doesn't look Italian at all.
1: That was very good, by the way.
0: Is Bargatze not Italian? It sounds like it should be.
1: He's going to be at the Amp, the Amica Mutual Pavilion on May 14th. That's coming up.
0: Yeah, he's 10 days. He's an arena comic, and we've got tickets with Paul and Al for you to try and win.
1: Oh, Paul and Al have them? I thought we had them.
0: No, they don't care about us.
1: They get all the good stuff.
0: Yeah, we want them to frolic about with great prizes in the morning. You got to get up early. That's the time to win.
1: All right, well, go hang out with Paul and Al tomorrow morning. Get those tickets.

0: 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It's Doug and Jen. Rage baiting is all the rage right now.
1: I love it.
0: Yeah, you are good at it.
1: Am I?
0: And I bite a lot with your particular brand of rage baiting. I think I'm not bad at it. And I do have specific people that I utilize it the most for. You seem to focus most of your rage baiting on me.
1: That's not true. I do it to my kids, too, sometimes.
0: Oh, okay. That's fun.
1: Yeah.
0: Yeah.
1: It is fun. There's nobody else. Who else? Well, my brother. I definitely
0: rage bait him.
1: Oh, my God. All the
0: time. I rage bait you. I rage bait my close friends when I can. The guys I golf with, I try to rage bait a little bit.
1: It's supposed to be kind of funny,
0: yeah,
1: right?
0: It's like, just bringing up a topic that gets them all hot and watching them react.
1: Not supposed to be hurtful.
0: I love when people start to lose it. Like, I love making people lose it a little bit. Like, I enjoy it when it's fun.
1: Of course
0: fun.
1: You do.
0: And, it, you know, again, like you said, it's not to be mean-spirited. I'm not making fun of them or saying bad. It's just sometimes it's just bringing up a topic that makes them angry. You know, it might be something about how they interact with their significant other or with an ex or something that creates sort of like that. And so then they start talking about it. And as they start talking about it, they start talking louder and faster. And then I start laughing louder and louder and harder and harder.
1: I have a couple of friends. So I've had this group of friends, most of them from kindergarten. And like they know, like they'll say like, they call me Jenny, not Jen, but they say, Jenny, did you hear blah, blah, blah, blah? Or Jenny, what do you think about this?
0: Oh, yeah,
1: like
0: they know.
1: They know.
0: Yeah.
1: I will fly off the handle.
0: I remember recently meeting a friend of yours from high school who said that when she started at the high school, she was afraid of you because you were rage-filled, I think.
1: I was very angry.
0: But then she learned how to harness your power.
1: We ended
0: up directed at people
1: becoming,
0: she didn't like.
1: Right, we became very good friends, and then we even moved in together in college, and we got an off-college campus apartment together.
0: Yeah, so you became very, even though you didn't rage bait her, but
1: never.
0: She would rage bait you to get
1: almost,
0: you to do your thing.
1: I would do a thing where I would like protect people.
0: Yeah.
1: Like she was one of those people that I would protect.
0: Yeah. I had a friend who would get drunk, and when he got drunk, he got like a little paranoid, just enough. So I would sit next to him, and I'd say, I don't. The bartender doesn't think you can afford these drinks. He's looking at you. He doesn't think you can afford a whole round.
1: Wow.
0: You know, he's looking down at you, and he'd be, oh, what? What? You go over and buy a round to prove.
1: Why that would he you could buy do that?
0: And then as he got wealthier and wealthier, because he's very successful, he invited me once to a fundraiser, and they had like the live auction with the paddles and all that.
1: Sure.
0: And he was bidding on stuff. And at one point, he was like not going to continue to bid. And I just leaned over and I said, that guy bidding against you? He doesn't think you can afford it.
1: Oh, Doug.
0: He doesn't think you can.
1: There's
0: what
1: no
0: it
1: way
0: takes.
1: He fell for that.
0: And, oh, what?
1: Why would you do that?
0: Because it was a trip I wanted to go on.
1: Oh.
0: And I couldn't afford it. But he'd take me if he won it, and
1: oh,
0: I was there.
1: Oh, great. Wow.
0: They're talking about you right now. I can see him looking at me. See him whispering. They're talking about how you can't afford this. And he would get crazy.
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1: And we only have one song left, but of course our 40-minute music marathon will continue along right after this song, which people made fun of for a long time.
0: I love it.
1: It's so good.
0: It's great.
1: Here's Hero of the Day.

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0: Your home of rock and roll, 94 HJY. It's Doug and Jen. I'd imagine you heard about Spirit Airlines shutting down on Saturday, completely done. And they did it while people were like in airports waiting for flights.
1: I was going to ask you, like, what about people that like got off a flight and then they said, okay, we're shutting down. Then they had to find another flight at their connecting airport to get home or to their destination or whatever. They just left people.
0: Yeah, they had to find new ways home. That was it. Ugh. Hey, you got a ticket, but there's no plane. So what are you going to do? You know, you got to rent a car or whatever. I mean, Spirit was cheap. I don't think anyone loved it except for the fact that it was inexpensive. There's a guy who wants to buy it right now with a bunch of other people. He has $88 million in pledges.
1: That is nowhere near enough money to buy that airline, is my guess.
0: Well, I mean, it's who else is going to buy it?
1: Well,
0: can JetBlue buy it now or just take over? Because they wanted it. They wanted to merge with Spirit last year, a couple of years ago.
1: That's a good question. I don't have the answer to that.
0: They get the routes. They get their crummy planes because it seems like all their planes were just old other people's planes, which is not uncommon.
1: Old other people's
0: planes. Like, hey, can we get you used planes over here? We're going to start an airline. They're like, yeah, I guess. I don't know. There's a lot of duct tape on it.
1: Well, that's Cape Air. Let's take all these old planes and sell them to other countries.
0: I like Cape Air. I've only been on the little buses with wings.
1: And they put you on a scale before you get on the flight. They're like,
0: bother with me. They just like, you're up front. And then the pilot puts a bag of weights on his lap so we don't flip over in the air. They put you in the back alone sometimes, and there's no one between you and because if you're heavy, they're like, I don't know where to put him.
1: I don't know.
0: We can't put him on the same side with another person. The plane will flip.
1: That so is freaking
0: you can see the pilot when you're walking on the plane. They're like, oh, great. What are we going to do with this one? Can we strap him to the roof? I don't know. Spirit Air is done.
1: I can't believe it. It's so weird. But I will say this. I understand based on how expensive gasoline is now. It's $4.40 something a gallon national average. So imagine what jet fuel is.
0: It's very high and it's getting higher. And they say that even if everything gets squared away in Iran and that Strait of Hormuz gets open, it could still be years before gas prices have a two in front of it. Yeah, because they're bombing the refineries. There too, and it's going to take years to rebuild them.
1: Thank goodness for my hybrid.
0: I like Jesus. That. You know, the oil company executives are like, "Oh yeah, we just got to raise the gas prices so we make record profits again this year." They're not going to cut anything.
1: Nothing.
0: And just say we're going to make a little less because it's
1: this
0: a rough
1: year. This is a capitalist
0: year.
1: Society.
0: Yeah.
1: It's about making as much money as fast as possible.
0: I don't want to ride a bike anywhere, though. It's not for me. Yeah. I see those guys on the bikes with their khakis on and they got the little strapper on their thing so it doesn't get caught in the chain.
1: Yeah.
0: And their helmet on and their tie tucked in their
1: you
0: shirt.
1: You can't ride a bike to work or wherever it is. To the golf course? Where are you going? The grocery store? You don't go grocery
0: anywhere.
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1: I would dip my rainbow chips in gym shorts.
0: And now.
2: That's foreskin and 7 years ago.
1: Yeah.
0: Paul and Al. Morning.

It's 94 HJY, your home of rock and roll. It's Kevin, another week. Lots to talk about, of course. Also lots to not talk about, like the Celtics' chances of winning another championship. My God, the end of that game, all those missed threes. Well, there's always next year, right? I suppose. Red Sox, too. They suck. Wow.

It's 94 HJY. It's Petty. If you did not get the Record Store Day release of Tom Petty and the Heartbreakers 1978 Boston concert live at the Paradise Rock Club on splatter vinyl, fear not. Petty's estate has just re-released it on pink and green split dye color vinyl, limited to 300,000 copies. And I imagine if you don't get that one, Tom Petty's estate will just put out multiple colors of vinyl of that album and try to wring every last penny they can out of Tom Petty's legacy.

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